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Concerns are mounting over the ongoing river protection project along the Lubok River. Bohol Board Member Attorney Giselle Ray Omentado Villamor, the chairperson of the Provincial Board Committee on Environment, raised questions about the project's possible impact on the environment, tourism industry, and also the local livelihoods. Now, during her privileged speech at the provincial board session, Villamor disclosed that her office received the communications from the Bohol Provincial Tourism Office, the Lubok Association of Hospitality and Accommodation, and also the Lubok People's Council. The group expressed concerns over the implementation of the Department of Public Works and Highways, also River Protection Project. Villamor clarified that the support, flood control, and also disaster risk reduction efforts. However, she stressed that the such project must be transparent, science-based, and environmentally responsible. Now, the board member urging the DPWH, the DNR, Bohol Provincial Environment Management Office, and also the other concerned agencies to publicly release project plans, environmental studies, permits, and other related documents. Villamor added that the Lubok River remains a vital part of Bohol's cultural, tourism, and natural heritage that must be protected for future generations. The new KISS 102.3 has just brought you the news at 45.

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Mga Bulanon, experience uli the major concert of Joseph Gara happening on June 27, 8 p.m. at the Bohol Cultural Center. 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Tickets are only 300 pesos, 1,000 pesos, and 2,000 pesos. 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

0: Hello sa tanang mga Garaon. 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Tana, mag-gara-gara ta.
1: O kaoban ako ang Lobok Children's Choir, Music and Me, Juan Ercel, Brandon Cale, Teammates, Lobok Rondalia Musica o Julia Faith Joaquin. 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

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We've got 6 minutes after 1 o'clock in the afternoon. And this is J-An para sa programang maghatag o kinabuhi sa inyong mga sulat. And it's a bit cloudy outside, mga ka-dearest friends. 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And today is Wednesday, of course. It's a love day midweek here on the new Kiss FM 102.3 Bohol. And I have here a song, I Love You Goodbye by Celine Dion. 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

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It is now 2:14 in the afternoon. Hello, hello mga ka-dearest friends nga nagbiyahe karon. O ilabi na katong naa sa ilahang panimalay o sa ilahang trabaho. Just keep it locked right here as we bring you the best 80s love songs and stories of love. And shout out ni Ma'am Nita Valderosa nga always nag-tune in sa Kiss. Thank you so much, Ma'am Nita Valderosa. And again, this is J-Anne right here on the new Kiss FM 102.3 Bohol.

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0: Here's another guest visiting Bohol. Maadyong pag-abot.
1: Ako si Erin, but my mother is Bisaya. I'm half Australian and half Bisaya.
2: Wow. And then how do you find the food here in Bohol?
1: The food, always Filipino food is the best. Yeah, it's just the best.
2: Okay, it's really the best. And then if you were to choose one Boholano or Filipino dish, what would it be?
1: Bulad.
2: Bulad. Yeah, they say it smells like hell but tastes like heaven.
1: Yes, exactly.
2: Okay, so do you have any message to your Boholano peers or friends and our viewers watching right now?
1: Yeah, mabuhay Bohol and mahal kita.
2: All right, thank you so much.
1: Thank you.
0: From all of us here on Kiss FM, thank you for visiting Bohol. Balik-balik! Sa Bohol, tayo ay
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pesos and 2,000 pesos. 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

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Bag

What are you doing right now? Probably ang uban na sa work, some are probably just at home. Siguro ang uban, you're driving or you're commuting. Well, as long as you can hear us, just stay locked in to Kiss Love Day Midweek as we take you down memory lane every Wednesday as we play your favorite love song. If you have a love song in mind or a loved one in mind, well, you can make some shout-outs or make a request. Just text me at 0953-943-7414 or at 0938-809-2808. And we're saying hello and happy listening sa tanang mga kuan, tanang mga ka-kiss. Nga namino na to da sa my JJ Tabel Sales Department. That's my Tabel. Okay. Or sa JJ Tabel. All the staff sa JJ Tabel, especially sa ilang office and of course sa ilang sales department. I'd like to say hello to, how do you say this? Glice or Glace? Glice to, also like to say hello to, let me see. Okay, to Ninya. And then like to say hi and hello to Freds, to Ivy, to Celine, okay, and then to Benny, to Floor, and to Bevy. Alright, and sa ila sa mga customers dia sa my JJ Tabel, thank you so much for tuning in to Kiss Love Day Midweek. Actually, kadaadlaw gina sila maminaw din ha sa kwan, sa Tabel. And they actually asked me to play this song. Today is Love Day, so gusto nta sila musayaw kuno ugon hawak mo ang beat pero siguro ugma na lang na inyong usa ka request pero now we're playing your favorite love song and they asked me to play this song from Anne Murray and Kenny Rogers with If I Ever Fall in Love Again. It's Love Day Midweek on Kiss FM.

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Philippine Standard Time, 10 minutes after 4 o'clock in the afternoon. And here now is the latest update on what's happening and what's going on in the world of sport. The PMI Lobok boys basketball team is searching for its next players. If you are 17 years old and below and have the passion, discipline, and determination to compete, then this is your chance to showcase your skills and wear the school colors with pride. So there will be a basketball boys tryout for PMI Lobok boys basketball team happening at Poblacion Sawang Basketball Court in Lobok. That's on June 19, starting 1 p.m. Again, you must be 17 years old and below.

0: Meanwhile, Renee Clerc Baterbonya's name could be immortalized soon in the annals of the Palarong Pambansa. The public push for Baterbonya, a former Palaro MVP, for a fitting sporting tribute gained ground Tuesday to an extent of possibly naming the MVP award after him in recognition of his lasting legacy and contributions to the national high school basketball scene. Rallies for Ateneo de Davao University alum Baterbonya online and on ground, especially during a grand homecoming parade from Davao to his home in Talacogon, Agusan del Sur, Monday, with never-before-seen line of crowd along the highway, started last week following his tragic death. Baterbonya, 18, a Nigerian center, Divine Adili, 21, drowned during Ateneo's team building at a resort in Dipaculao, Aurora, a tragedy that has ignited a national outcry and multiple government investigations demanding for answers and justice. But calls beyond it also grew louder with a sporting focus on Palarong Pambansa, where the 6'4" forward started to make a name for himself that led to his recruitment to play college ball at the Ateneo de Manila University. Outside Palarong Pambansa, Baterbonya also anchored the Philippines to the 2025 ASEAN School Games title with 21 points in a 90-86 win over Malaysia. Additionally, he became an All-Star and Defensive Player of the Year awardee in the National Basketball Training Center National Finals, which featured the country's top high school players. As a proud son of Palaro, hopes were high on Baterbonya as the next collegiate star in Manila and down to the road a PBA or Gilas Pilipinas standout. But those dreams were cut short and swept away by the treacherous waters in Aurora to no avail, and to the shock and mourning of the entire Philippine basketball community. I don't know about you guys, but if you ask me personally, kita dili man ta blood-related ni Rene Baterbonya. We're just following him on social media because of this news, this tragic news. But a sporting tribute in honor of this kind of tribute is, for me personally, is just fitting and rightfully deservingly so. It's 15 after 4 o'clock in the afternoon. There you have it, the latest sports flash of the hour brought to you by PMI, Colleges Bohol.
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2: 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Down.

The time right here at the UNESCO Global Geopark Island in the Philippines, we get 28 minutes after 4 o'clock. Howdy doody, ka-kiss. 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

Philippine Standard Time, make that 51 after 4 o'clock in the afternoon. And here now is the PCSO draw result in partnership with Brigantine Management Solutions. Muna siya ang resulta for today, June 17, 2026. The official winning combination in exact order. For the 10:30 a.m. local draw, 3D result, 619. 2D result, 19. For the 2 p.m. national draw, 3D result, 198. 2D result, 98. For the 3 p.m. local draw, 3D result, 429. Or make that 492. For the 3 p.m. local draw result, 3D 492, 2D result 92. Congratulations to all the winners.

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From the beautiful island of Bohol, first and only UNESCO Global JU Park in the Philippines. Time right here. 6 minutes after 5 o'clock in the afternoon, got me on the line. It's your boy, Bri with the BRY, keeping company up until 6 o'clock. Right here on the new KISS FM Bohol. Yeah!

0: This program is brought to you by the Provincial Government of Bohol through the Provincial Information Media Office, headed by Attorney Filipina Asoy Piolio and Administrative Officer 5, Mark Anthony Pernia. And of course, my biggest respect to our besides top performing governors for youth, ang ato ang gobernador sa atong lalawigan, Governor Arias Omentado, to our Vice Governor Nick Besas, to our sangguniang panlalawigan, and of course, to our Chairman of the SP Committee on Youth and Sports, and the Chairman of the Provincial Youth Development Council, Honorable Lawrence Xavier Angkla, and sa iyahang Vice Chairman, Honorable DJ Balite. And of course, to our Provincial Administrator, P.A. Esteria Caberta, and to the man behind inclusive, holistic, and transformative youth education and sports development in our beloved province, the head of Provincial Youth Development Office and the Education Development Center, wala na ilain pa, Kuya John Maraginot. And of course, ato ang mga listeners out there, no, all the office heads, no, atong provincial capital, maayong hapon kaninyong tanan, and of course, sa mga friends out there, especially to ato ang mga amigo gamiga diha sa Dakbayan sa Tagbilaran, City of Friendship, gabi ng friendship, ay. And to our 47 municipalities across Bohol, to all our mayors, ato mga vice mayors, ato diha, no? 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Sa mga nang todo busy sila karon, no, at ang mga SK for the liquidation and all other reports nga need ma-submit before sa ilang term nga mu-end, no? Sa mga nang paan sila ron, doble kayod sila karon, no? Mga naka-dedicated at ang mga SK. And of course, no, shout out to all our friends out there, especially to all listening to our online live karon. And sa ato ang mga solid listeners and viewers, no, listeners on air, no, maayong hapon kaninyong tanan. And of course, a big shout out. Gabi na, big shout out, ay. Big yung sa kakadako, ay. A big shout out to all our friends, no, from the media, and of course friends, especially to the Provincial Information Media Office, headed by Attorney Piolio, nila Sir Mark, nila Sir Jigs, and all the writers and staff of PAEMO. A big shout out also to our Provincial Youth Development Office staff, no, headed by Kuya John, all akong mga staff na namo dira sa Sports Development Section, sa Planning and Convergence, and of course sa Youth Development Section, and sa Admin Section. Maayong hapon kayong tanan, nang uli na po sila karon. Ihayaw, ay uli-uli.
1: Aray ko!
0: Ako di rin nag-inasarap. So, ay, shoutout kayong tanan diha. And of course, a big shoutout to our Bohol Alan J.U. Park office and team, headed by Ma'am Joanne, nila Ma'am ML, Sir Carl, nila Sir Gavin, nila Ma'am Queenie. Maayong hapon kayong tanan. Shout out also to the Bohol weightlifting team, Coach Isai, who are yet to conduct their Bohol Olympics tournament. Sa weightlifting, no? So atong weightlifting tournament for Bohol Olympics 2026 is wala pa nag-convene, no? Because as of the some of the technical officials of that tournament is currently participating an international competition, no? So mo na wala tayong mga technical officials sa weightlifting, mo nang need siya i-reschedule, no? Mo na nga to ang official tally, medal tally for Bohol Olympics 2026 is still partial and official. So stay tuned mga higala, no, as we are about to convene the last and remaining event for Bohol Olympics 2026 this coming June 26, if I'm not mistaken, 20 or 26, naraan ang date, no? And after that, we'll be declaring the top 5 municipalities for the Bohol Olympics 2026. And of course, a big shout out also to all our friends diha, no, especially to our TSK team na namoy nagpahilo na sa itong mga guesting, sa itong mga research team nila Sir Den, Ma'am Jazel, Mama Marnie, nila Mama Riz, nila Sir Dan. No, shout out inyong tanan diha. A big shout out also to all our viewers. Kala Ma'am Doris Caluyong, Ma'am Nita Valderosa, Sir Peter Navea, who are currently listening, no, on air. Ayong hapon, kaninyong tanan. Again, we are live in our official Facebook page, Tingog sa Kabatanunan. Just click like, follow, share. 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Again, comment down below your feelings, your emotions. Ito mo yung nabati karong hapuna. Okay ba yung adlaw? Sa naman taron Wednesday. No? Today is Wednesday, the 17th day of June. And this is the second week of the beginning of classes, no? Sa ito ang mga eskwilahan. Basta may inyuhang Monday. Ramad nung pareha sa gi-interview ni sa movie series ni Isnir. Kasi nakita itong movie series ni Isnir. Murangad to yun ang feeling ninyo, no? Basta Monday, basta beginning of classes, no? May gani kay dili Monday karon Wednesday. Pero Monday pa, agoy. Sige, mapurma ang
1: naman. Aray ko! Kaya namin yan.
0: Again, how are you mga higala? I hope that you're doing great. You're doing fine, no? Karon. Paulit na ba mo sa inyong mga panimalay? Paulit na ba mo gikan sa inyong trabaho? Gikan sa inyong eskwilahan? Gikan sa inyong... mostly some of the graduates, no? Are still... man, itawag na to graduates gihapon. So, congratulations to all our graduates, no? Of the year 2026. Sa mga graduates na to diha, no? Especially sa mga nagkalain-laing colleges, state colleges. Not just in state colleges, but also sa to mga high school, no? Nga paingon gitag well-deserved. Again, congratulations to the graduating batch of 2026. Student late nights, endless exams ninyo, yung mga everyday challenges nga inyuhang ma-encounter as you go along with your studies. Kaingon gyud mo, you never gave up, no? You know, walk not just with a diploma nga inyong na-attain during graduation, but with the strength, sa inyong wisdom nga na-learn, and of course, the resilience to step and to take on the real world. To the graduating batch of 2026, high school and of course college, congratulations kaninyong tanan. Yeah!

speaking of graduations, no, mga celebrations, no, mag-celebrate, mag-gita. Another celebration, we celebrate for today because today, the provincial government of Bohol extends the warm greetings to the municipality of Katigbian as it celebrates the 77th Foundation Day. This meaningful milestone reflects the town's rich heritage, steady progress, and the enduring resilience and unity of its people. We recognize the continued support of its leaders and constituents in advancing the local development, preserving cultural traditions, and fostering an inclusive and sustainable growth within the community. May the municipality of Katigbian continue to prosper and contribute to the progress of the Bohol Island Geopark, a UNESCO Global Geopark. Once again, happy 77th Foundation Day, Municipality of Katigbian. And of course, shout out to sa ilang mayor Oliva, no? Shout out mayor, no? Happy Foundation Day. And nakita na ko sa Facebook, no, na sila ka ng contest dito nga tawagan na ka ng padak-anay o kabaw, padak-anay o baka, no? Padak-anay o kanding, no? So, funny kayo yung mga kuhan. It's really it's a testament, you know, how rich, no? Bohol when it comes to the agricultural nga sector. Congratulations kaning tanan and happy Foundation Day, Municipality of Katigbian. Sa laing bahin mahigala, another achievements nga na-achieve sa atong probinsya because Bohol achieved 100% good financial housekeeping compliance for the year 2025. The provincial government of Bohol led by Governor Aris Limentado achieved a 100% passing rate in the good financial housekeeping assessment for the calendar year 2025 with the provincial government and all the 48 local government units across Bohol meeting the financial management team and transparency standards of the DILG. This was after the DILG released the list of the LGUs that successfully passed the GFH assessment as of March 9, 2026, recognizing their commitment to accountability and transparency in sound fiscal management. The GFH is a DILG recognition mechanism that evaluates the LGUs based on the compliance with the financial management and transparency requirements. It serves also as an indicator of a responsible fiscal administration and adherence to the existing laws, rules, and regulations. To qualify, an LG must obtain an unmodified or qualified audit opinion from the Commission on Audit and comply with a full disclosure policy, ensuring a timely and complete posting of financial documents. The achievement reflects the collective commitment of the Bohol's local government units to fiscal discipline, transparency, and accountability in public service. Aligned with the Capital Strategic Governance Roadmap, the recognition underscores the responsive, transparent, and accountable governance across Bohol, a UNESCO Global Geopark. Again, congratulations to all 48 municipalities, local government units of the province of Bohol. Congratulations for this, having a 100% good financial housekeeping compliance for the calendar year 2025. Yay! Congratulations!

0: Another achievement, pangahigala, the province of Bohol garnered second place or second runner-up in the under 18 men category during the ICTSI Philippine Status Athletics Championship 2026. The provincial government of Bohol, led by Governor Ari Cimentado, congratulates the province of Bohol delegates for earning second place in the under 18 men category of the ICTSI Philippine Athletics Championship 2026. This achievement reflects the dedication of our athletes and steadfast support of their coaches, trainers, and the supporters. Through the Provincial Youth Development Office, the PGBH remains committed to strengthening the grassroots sports development and creating opportunities for young Boholana athletes. Congratulations once again, and thank you for bringing pride and honor to our province. The country's first and only UNESCO Global Geopark. Once again, dato ang mga delegates no diha sa PATAFA 2026. Congratulations for held second under 18 men category of athletics. Congratulations kaninyong tanan.
1: Yay! Congratulations!
0: Woo! Time right here is 5:22 in the afternoon. What a better way for us to listen to the music of Silent Sanctuary with their song Bumalik Ka Na Sa Akin right here on the new Kiss FM Bohol.

And that was Magbalik Ka Lang Sa Akin by Silent Sanctuary right here on the new Kiss FM Bohol. Time right here is 5:26 in the afternoon. Still got me on the line. It's your boy, Bri with the BRY. Keep your company up until 6 o'clock right here in our program, Tingog Sa Kabatanunan. And for today, we have a very special guest talking about our upcoming Sandugo Sa Bohol Celebration 2026 under the Sandugo Tigi stream for our Sandugo special.

0: And welcome to our Sandugo Tigi special. And of course, joining with us today, we have the our friends from the Bohol International Marathon, or BIM. Yay! Hi, sir. Kumusta, sir? How and ma'am, of course. No. Before anything else, greetings for our online viewers and listeners.
1: Hello, good afternoon. Sa tanan ng Minaw. We're from BIM, BIM 2026, and we're excited to contribute to Sandugo Festival this coming August 30.
0: Yes, and sir?
2: Yes, maying hapon ka na itong tanan, especially sa itong mga suki nga tigpaminaw, sa itong radio station. We're very happy to be back here and to promote once again our Bohol International Marathon 2026.
0: Yes. And of course, sir, we have our specific names. So, si sir...
2: I'm JP Maslow.
0: Ah, okay. And ma'am?
1: I'm Asti Uy.
0: Okay. So, with regards sa inyuhang procession gudiri sa Bohol International Marathon, first of all, good sir, the name of your organization is Bohol International Marathon.
1: Yes.
0: Ah, okay. Kinaglibo ko ba kay, is it the name of the marathon itself or name po sa inyong organization? So, both. So, yeah.
1: Yes.
0: So, unsa may inyong mga designation ani sa inyuhang organization sa BIM, sir? O in BAM?
2: We are part of the structure, we're part of the core group of the BIM.
0: Now, take us back the beginnings ani ang yung organization, how it started, no? Kasi may mga key persons nga nag-initiate nga to create, no, the BIM, and of course the branding of BIM nga very famous good.
2: Yes, BIM started way back 2010. No, there were a group of running individuals from both from the city ug mga silingang lungsod, no, gatapok-tapok, gadagandagan, mga gutoy sugod sa gadagandagan pa. So they were the pioneers, mga gasugusugod ba. So they gatukod sila sa Bohol Runners Club, no, headed by Dr. Brandon Bon. Unya dihay mga running enthusiasts, mga running runners, unya mo to gay nahinay, unya napurma ang grupo, and then gasabot managan sa Manila. And then in Manila Marathon, they were inspired by an individual nga why not put up a marathon in Bohol. So aside from going to Bohol to visit, we go to Bohol also to, you know, to run, to, you know, race-cation. Aside from staycation, race-cation. So that started the Bohol International Marathon.
0: So ang first run gid ani held in Manila.
2: No, ang first run was in Panglao Island, Bohol Marathon pa to, di ba to international?
0: Ah.
2: It was in 2011. It was the first Bohol Marathon 2011.
0: So dili pa to international. So
2: pa to international.
0: So the term nga international, when unsang specific year ni siya na start?
2: That was already in 2013 or 14.
0: Now, your organization, or you, let's say sa inyuhang marathon, good sir, it became very, kuan gid siya, the branding is very famous, good, no? Evident pa siguro ni every, kuan, every year nga daghan kayong mga famous celebrities nga mo appeal, no? Of course, even our local nga mga runners, no, nga ganahan gid mo appeal, and gina-anticipate yun ni every year ang BIM, no? Now, how does it feel nga murag ingani na gyud ang branding sa inyong organization, nga daghan gyud kayo nag-anticipate ingani nga event?
1: How does it feel? Sure, it's very heartwarming because not only do we get to showcase the beauty of Bohol, and its people, and our wonderful beaches, and the culture, because, di ba, when you go on a marathon, you see people cheering for you, people giving you food. So, it's very heartwarming, nakakataba ng puso to see that people are very welcoming. And then not only that, we also add to the ecotourism of Panglao, especially during the low months of August.
2: To add to Miss Asti, no, we're very happy because of Bohol International Marathon. As far as karon pagkakaron, ang Bohol International Marathon is the biggest sporting event in the province of Bohol. Nilibo ang mudagan. And we are very happy because we are trying, or also our, we contributed our effort to put Bohol on the map of sports tourism. This is one also of the being pushed by Governor Aris
0: Abutanga. Yes.
2: No, so, and also with BYD.
0: Yes. Murag kanang kamo jud perfect nga example no, of how a specific event contributes to the sports tourism. And you really, kanabi taong, you really, nakuha gid ninyo ba ang maong tumong sa maong Standugo Tiki, which is to become a premier sports tourism in the of course, in the Philippines. No? And with your organization pod, sir and ma'am, no? What makes BIM unique from any other nga mga run? Kani kay murag ka ng naghan mga run. No? There are a lot of run nga gina conduct year by year and time to time no? From different provinces, from different localities. But what makes unique or what makes different aning BIM nga marathon?
1: Well, DJ Brian, I think there's only one answer. Kami yung number one sa lechon.
0: Wow!
2: I think the branding also with BIM, this is the first marathon nga mo igiga offer og pagka lechon all along the route.
0: Wow!
2: So, murag, kami mo igasugod, unya, naanam-anam na natong improve, unya, nalipay puta nga ang uban pag atong concept giawat pud sa uban. We are very happy to promote Bohol to other runners outside Bohol.
0: Bohol janay murag ka nang usa pud sa gi-anticipate sa atong mga runners no. 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Now do you have a list na sa mga confirmed nga mga personalities nga muran ani or is it a good nga ingon siya or
1: so far we have posted Miss Bernadette Zambrano to run. I think so far siya pa lang
0: yung siya pa lang. Yes. Last year, kinsa tong mga famous nga ni appeal sa run kung makahinumdum pa.
1: I think everyone already saw that Sir Jake Ejercito ran with us for 21 kilometers prior for his Boston Marathon. And Miss Nicole Borromeo.
2: And then we namang good time nga inig during the run. We can't recognize everybody who's running. We just notice nga inig labay uy si ko anday to si vlogger day ni
0: sa kadaghan nga murjester no
2: malipay me because we could ma-notice namo because every the running community the runners will take a pic with that certain runner mo anday to siya and we're very happy to have them run in BIM.
0: So there are a lot pagin siguro nga di mabantayan no, kanang mga local lang ba na so now, sa inyuhang sa event proper, good sir, unsa man yung mga category nga gina-offer sa atong marathon?
1: For our marathon this coming August 30, we have 42K, and then 21, and then 10K, and then we have 5 kilometers.
0: Now, how about the inclusion ani and the registrations?
1: Got it. So for the 42 kilometers, that's the regular rate is from 3,499, and that includes the event shirt, a finisher shirt. So we have two shirts, and then a 5-inch medal, so para na siyang platito. And then the race bib, and then with a timing chip, and then a post-race snack. And for 21 kilometers, we have the finisher medal, ano na siya, 3 inches, I think. Yeah, 3 inches. And then race bib with timing chip, and then post-race snack. And then for 10 kilometers, you have a finisher's medal also, and then race bib with timing chip, and then post-race snack. Same with the 5 kilometers, we'll be receiving the same thing.
0: How about the kuan, ma'am? Kaning ilang registrations?
1: Alright, sorry. Yeah, for the registration fees, so from 42KM, it's 3,499. And for 21KM, that's 3,199. And then for 10km, 2,199, and then same goes for 5 kilometers.
0: Still open pa bagihapan ang itong registration?
1: We have a few slots left because what happened was, I think 3 months prior, we filled up all the slots and then people started clamoring for more slots, please open slots. So we opened slots and then people started like registering. So I think later this week, hopefully we'd fill up. So if you haven't registered, now's the time. You can check out the registration link on our Facebook page. It's pinned in the featured post.
0: Yes. Now, kapila ninyo nga Sandugo nga kuan nga marathon nga like anchored siya sa Sandugo sa Bohol nga celebration.
2: I think this is our third year that we have collaborated with the provincial government of Bohol nga mapart gyud ma incorporate siya sa atuang sandugo.
0: Now, speaking of collaborated, sir, how was the akuan? Kumusta man? How was working with the PGBH and of course the PYDO? Kumusta
2: man? We the core group, we are very very thankful for the provincial government of Bohol, especially headed by our very supportive Governor Aris, no? Mentado is very, was pushing so much aning atong mga kabatan-onan, no? And aside sa kabatan-on po na managan, he's very supportive sa mga sports tourism sa atong probinsya. Usa na niini ang atong Bohol International Marathon. So, he's very supportive through his 100% support. Also with the PYDO, no, our Provincial Youth Development Office, headed by Kuya John, Sir John Maraginot. Hi John, if you're listening. We're very thankful for the PYDO, also with the entire structure of the provincial government who extended everything during our run. Ang atuang PDRMO, headed by Dr. Angong de Malerio, ang atuang mga kauban sa Kapitolyo, Governor's Office, ug uban pa PYDO. So we're very thankful for the full support extended and given by the provincial government headed by Gov Aris.
0: Now, aside from the support nga inyong nakuha from the provincial government of Bohol, any other nga mga so mga nihatag og support or inyong naka-collaborate no with this event?
1: This will be a long list.
0: I'm sure. Willing to kuan. Yeah, we're all ears.
1: Right. So BIM 2026 is a World Athletics accredited event in cooperation with the Association of International Marathons, AIMS, is also brought to you by B Grand Resort Bohol, home of BIM, WHO Official Energy 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
2: partner, the Provincial Government of Bohol, the Provincial Youth Development Office, Governor Aris Omentado, Congresswoman Vanvan Omentado, Congressman Babayap, Mayor Boy Arcay, Mayor Miriam Sumailo, Mayor Jane Yap, Mayor Mark Louis Munonggol, TNC Rental Events and Services, the Bohol Chronicle, ang among official media partner, DYRDAM, ang kasaligan, o KISS 102. 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
0: Okay, thank you so much, no? And makita gina mo nga it will be a successful event, you know, knowing that daghan na mong naka-partners, no? And it really a testament of how beautiful and how meaningful ang inyong marathon, no? With the partners nga, from long list of partners nga naa sa inyong event. Now, last kanang message and reminders to all our runners, no? And of course, specific time, date, and kanang location sa maong marathon, ma'am.
1: Okay, so this coming August 30 is the Bohol International Marathon 2026. So we're asking for the support from, especially for our fellow Boholanos, Bohawanons, that we would be having the gun start at around 1 a.m., 42 kilometers, and then so we'd be asking for your patience and cooperation in case we'd have traffic route changes a bit. And then also for support if in case runners would need to use bathrooms from their houses. And also, so regarding the schedule, so on August 28th is the race kit claiming and the expo for our sponsors and our partners in B Grand Convention Hall. And then also on the 29th, from I think that's 10 a.m. to 5 p.m. And then gun start would be on the 30th, midnight, at or 1 a.m.
2: We are also among giauhag atong mga igsoong bulano, no, nga musuporta niini nga ato ang marathon because we would showcase our Boholano hospitality, no. more or less daghan kayo ning runners. 80 to 90% sa mga runners are not from Bohol. Mm. They are from different provinces, especially sa laing mga nasod. So atong ipakita ato ang mainitong pagdawat sa atong mga bisita, no? Isip Boholano, we are very happy nga niani sila. And especially mamingaw kayo ang turismo, they will be filling up most of the hotels in Panglao. So everybody's anticipating this big event on August 30, 2026.
0: And there you have it. Thank you so much, sir and ma'am, no, for sa inyuhang time and effort, no. And of course, no, we wish the Bohol International Marathon nga successful yun nga event, no. And of course, no, with the help of all Boholanos, no, we will be full support of this upcoming BIM 2026. And once again, our friends from the Bohol International Media, Bohol International Marathon BIM 2026, no. Congratulations palang daan, no, karon. And of course, full support the Boholano community, and of course the our runners, no, will be supporting, no, all throughout sa upcoming event. Yay! Once again, thank you so much sa inyong time. Thank you so much in time. And time right here is 5:45 in the afternoon. What a better way for us to listen the music of O Caraga, Ipanumpa Core, right here on the new Kiss FM Bohol.

And that was Ipanumpa Ko by Okaraga right here on the new Kiss FM Bohol. The time right here is 5:49 in the afternoon. Got me on the line. It's your boy, Bry Bry Bry with the BRY. Keep you company up until 6 o'clock right here on the new Kiss FM Bohol.

before we wrap things up for today's episode of Tiyog sa Kabatanunan, it's a very, very quick update, mga higala. This is with regards to the Philippine Athletics Championship, which the Bohol secures second runner-up. Salute to our Boholano athletes who went all out and making the Bohol shine in the second place. And of course, ang mga tao ko nag-contribute ani is in the person of Justin Madelo from the Garcia Hernandez, who garnered gold medal in the 500-meter race walk under 18 men's category. We also have here Zix Alexander Apalisok all the way from Sagbayan, who garnered 3 medals. Imagine 3 medals. 800 meter run for gold medal under 18 men, for the silver 2000 meter steeplechase under 18 men, and for the silver again, 1500 meter run under 18 men category. Congratulations, no, tatong mga athletes, and special thanks also to the provincial government of Bohol led by Governor Aris Imintado through the Provincial Youth Development Office, and for the LARGA program for the continued support of our athletes, no, as they compete in the national competition. And of course, special shout out also the eyes at mga dedicated PYDO grassroots coaches, Sir Jojo Orculio and Coach Jonas Asherda, for their unwavering support in guidance sa ato ang mga athletes, no, sa ato ang athletics team. Once again, congratulations and Abante Bolanon Sports, Abante Bolanon Youth. Yeah! Before we wrap things up po, mga higala, just a quick shout-out di ay, no, sa ato ang nila Rose Marnie, nila Kuya Jonas and Van Bodies, no?

travel. Ay, all the way natin sila sa on the way na sila no, pauli sa ilang mga panimalay no. Camping sa biyahe. And that's the wrap for today's episode of Team sa Kabataan Unan. Daghan-daghan kayong salamat for always making the voices of the youth matters. And of course, special thanks to the Provincial Government of Bohol and to the leadership of Governor Aris Lamintado for making this platform possible. Don't forget to join us from Monday to Friday, 5 to 6 p.m. Same time, same frequency, and same youth power. Always remember, the youth are not just merely the promise of tomorrow, but we are also the heartbeat of today. This has been Kuya Bri Bri Bri with the BRY saying, Amping Ampo Og Abanti Bohol. Don't go anywhere. More good hits and good energy are coming your way. Right here on the new Kiss FM Bohol.

0: The angel of the Lord declared unto Mary,
1: And she conceived by the Holy Spirit.
0: Hail Mary, full of grace, the Lord is with you. Blessed are you among women, and blessed is the fruit of your womb, Jesus.
1: Holy Mary, Mother of God, pray for us sinners, now and at the hour of our death. Amen.
0: Behold, the handmaid of the Lord.
1: Be done unto me according to your word.
0: Hail Mary, full of grace, the Lord is with you. Blessed are you among women, and blessed is the fruit of your womb, Jesus.
1: Holy Mary, Mother of God, pray for us sinners, now and at the hour of our death. Amen.
0: And the Word was made flesh,
1: and dwelt among us.
0: Hail Mary, full of grace, the Lord is with you. Blessed are you among women, and blessed is the fruit of your womb, Jesus.
1: Holy Mary, Mother of God, pray for us sinners, now and at the hour of our death. Amen.
0: Pray for us, the Holy Mother of God,
1: that we may be made worthy of the promises of Christ.
0: Let us pray. Pour forth, we beseech you, O Lord, your grace into our hearts, that we to whom the incarnation of Christ, your Son, was made known by the message of an angel, may by his passion and cross be brought to the glory of his resurrection, through the same Christ our Lord. Amen. Glory be to the Father, and to the Son, and to the Holy Spirit.
1: As it was in the beginning, is now, and ever shall be, world without end. Amen.

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15: Hello sa tanang mga garaon. 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
16: Huwag kaoban ako ang Lobok Children's Choir, Music and Me, Juan Ercel, Brandon Cale, Teammates, Lobok Rondalia Musica, o Julia Faith Joaquin. This is Joseph Gara, June 27, Bohol Cultural Center.

places. 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
2: 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A reminder from Tarshier Foundation.
3: The angel of the Lord declared unto Mary,
4: and she conceived by the Holy Spirit.
3: Hail Mary, full of grace, the Lord is with you. Blessed are you among women, and blessed is the fruit of your womb, Jesus.
4: Holy Mary, Mother of God, pray for us sinners, now and at the hour of our death. Amen.
3: Behold, the handmaid of the Lord.
4: Be done unto me according to your word.
3: Hail Mary, full of grace, the Lord is with you. Blessed are you among women, and blessed is the fruit of your womb, Jesus.
4: Holy Mary, Mother of God, pray for us sinners, now and at the hour of our death. Amen.
3: And the Word was made flesh,
4: and dwelt among us.
3: Hail Mary, full of grace, the Lord is with you. Blessed are you among women, and blessed is the fruit of your womb, Jesus.
4: Holy Mary, Mother of God, pray for us sinners, now and at the hour of our death. Amen.
3: Pray for us, the Holy Mother of God,
4: that we may be made worthy of the promises of Christ.
3: Let us pray. Pour forth, we beseech you, O Lord, your grace into our hearts, that we to whom the incarnation of Christ, your Son, was made known by the message of an angel, may by his passion and cross be brought to the glory of his resurrection, through the same Christ our Lord. Amen. Glory be to the Father, and to the Son, and to the Holy Spirit.
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1: Time right here, the UNESCO declared Global Geopark Island. 6 more to go for 7 o'clock. Today is Thursday, and here now is the Breakfast News. 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And topping the news at this hour, the Governor Celestino Gallares Multi-Specialty Medical Center in Cortes Town has launched a new suite of advanced diagnostic and therapeutic imaging equipment to improve patient care. The Medical Center Chief and Chief Executive Officer, Dr. Lawrence Tirol, said that the hospital now houses some of the country's most

lectured to patients in Bohol and neighboring provinces. He also thanked all partners and stakeholders who helped make the project possible, saying it strengthens the hospital's commitment to providing modern and high-quality healthcare services.

In other local news, the Bohol Provincial Government continues to pursue new opportunities for economic growth while or by strengthening international trade and investment partnership. Governor Ari Sumintado, together with Second District Congresswoman Vanvan Omintado and Provincial Administrator Asteria Caberte, met with Trade Commissioner Alma Arayagoso at the Philippine Trade and Investment Center in New York. The meeting focused on expanding trade and investment ties between Bohol and global market, while encouraging potential investors to explore business opportunities in the province. The delegation also promoted Bohol as a world-class investment destination by showcasing its local products, tourism, agriculture, and emerging industries with strong global potential. While Governor Aris highlighted Bohol's modern infrastructure, skilled workforce, and also clear development direction as a key advantages for investors. He said the efforts aim to attract more businesses, create jobs, strengthen the local economy, and also generate higher income for the people of Bohol. It's now 6:58. 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This was brought to you by Holy Name University. More news coming up after the break. Come.

Now back to the news here in the national scene. House Majority Leader Sandro Marcos insisted that the comments on House Anti-Political Dynasty Bill are legitimate, but he said the current version is the result of a compromise to gain sufficient support from lawmakers. Marcos said that based on consultations with party leaders, the bill could lose enough votes if its provisions were made more stringent. He also admitted that many of the members of the House belong to political dynasties. Marcos added that he has not yet read the Senate version, so he cannot comment on its provisions, including the proposal to ban political succession. Senator Francis Escudero will be elected presiding officer on July 6 when the impeachment court starts the trial. Proper Vice President Sara. The senators can now vote among themselves on who will preside over the trial after they pass a resolution amending the internal rules on impeachment. Senator Panfilo Lacson denied that it was part of the deal for Escudero.

Pero to bolt the Cayetano Bloc and join the new majority, emphasizing that the presiding officer should have basic knowledge of the law. While Escudero convened the impeachment court last year, a majority of the senator judges remanded the case of the House of Representatives, among other actions that stalled the trial and ended up in the archiving of the impeachment complaint after the Supreme Court junked for its violating the one-year bar rule. It was Senate President Sherwin Gatchulian's predecessor, Alan Peter Cayetano, who convened the impeachment court on May 18, setting the court calendar for pre-trial conference. Starts today and proper on July 6.

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You're listening to The Breakfast News brought to you by Holy Name University. And in today's weather, the easterlies will be affecting Southern Luzon, Visayas, and the eastern section of Mindanao. While Visayas today will have light to moderate wind speed moving east to southeast direction. Coastal waters, light to moderate, and sunset will be at 6:27 p.m. So goes the Breakfast News, brought to you by Holy Name University.

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